perfection. Your song is all the ones I want to hear. I believe in Jesus and all that he can do. And I want to have a little faith in you.

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It was almost like

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I won't be able to see you anymore because of my obligations and the ties that you have. We've been meeting here every day. And since this is our last day together, I want to hold you just one more time. When you turn and walk away, don't look back. I want to remember you just like this.

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You can make this danger witness or whatever. Without your heart, you can wish you could relate. If it's always gonna be, sit beside me on the star. If you wake me up tonight, so you try to make it whole with everybody here. More than a Sony to make the words throw up or show me the way. Stay, pick me up again. They will be there on the couch. They will make you better still. Can you be sure of anything you make? Maybe you can get a whiff. It's enough to make you gag, just enough to make you sick. And each and every day, with the concrete and the masonry, when the paint that's on is dry, you can work it from your eye. And you take it from my heart as you stand alone forever, from the Roman and the surf and the cloudy, cloudy day. Just a boss thing that is pure, and it's specially for you. Looks like everybody's needing it,